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1: It is now 10:30 in the morning. 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

0: 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I think that is more important than being a national artist.
1: May mensahe rin si Epi sa nagsasabing hindi maigawad ng National Artist Award kay Dolphy dahil puro slapstick umano ang kanyang pelikula.
2: This is probably a proper forum to address that because it's the, you know, the elephant is out, right? So I guess for me, honestly, I idolize Charlie Chaplin as well. And Charlie Chaplin was, you know, slapstick.
0: That was slapstick. Yeah.
3: Right? Original, so, actually.
2: And Charlie Chaplin is one of the legends of comedy.
1: Samantala, bahagi ng plano ng pamilya ang paglikha ng isang digital museum para mapanatili at maipakilala sa bagong henerasyon ang legacy ng Comedy King.
0: It's in the pipeline. There are plans because we're planning to put it in Calatagan. Right now, it will happen. We're just, of course, you know how a museum runs. You need funding for that. So we're just waiting for the funds to come.
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